0: Estou ligado na melhor.
1: Estou na Cajuru. Yeah, yeah.
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ashtray, reminiscing on those past days. 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And every once in a while, I start texting, write a paragraph, but then I delete the message. Think about you like a pastime. 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And every once in a while, I start texting, write a paragraph.

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0: Balança Cajuru, de segunda a sexta-feira, de 13 às 15 horas, com Leninha. Here comes the music.
1: Okay, everybody, lie down on the floor and keep calm. Excuse me, where is the baby?